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1: Yeah, she's my pimpica, yeah. 2, 3.

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1: 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You belong there.

How could you ever question? 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The budget trucking just enough to make her pay attention. 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

0: Hi, this is Lily Grace Barden, and you're listening to Wildcat 91.9. You belong.
1: Then one day his heart was stolen by a demon. 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
3: 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Debo in rap. He a free throw, man down. Call her Amber Lambs. Tell him breathe, bro. Nella new to the cross. He walk around like Tizo. What's up with these jabroni air? Trying to see Compton. The industry can hate me. Marlon, the mama. How many ops you really got? I mean, it's too many options. I'm finna pass on this body. I'm John Stockton.

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FaceTime, hold it down, yeah, you going crazy. See you with little baby, babe. 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

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I am a junior at Kansas State University, and I major in news and sports media. 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

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You belong.

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0: gon' take up and out whenever you ride with me. 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I can't slow down.
1: 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You belong.

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0: 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You belong.
1: Y'all, Christian Ralph is lit. Turn on that Christian Ralph. I've been here two times. And again, Bobby, how could you move? How could you move?
2: It's a party in the heavens. It's a party in his throne. A party in the heavens.

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0: 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I know I am.
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0: And remember, you belong.
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1: Heart fell to the floor, the guy bruises on my knees. 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
0: Can you start a fire? 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
1: I can sing.
0: You're useless.
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0: Yeah. Okay, I remember all the better days. 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Then you say don't speak to me, I'd be like, okay, it's fine. 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But we said that one of us upset, then we just not gonna sleep at night. Oh damn, man, it just turned all bad. 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
1: Hello?
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0: 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You never show me off. 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And we both know that will never happen.
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2: Yeah, no kidding. 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
1: But we can promise to keep playing music until you do.
2: 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I saw that spot first.
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I am a junior at Kansas State University, and I major in news and sports media. 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

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You belong.

0: don't you dare touch that dial. Because like the song says, you are out of time. You're almost there, but don't panic. There's still more music to come before you're completely engulfed in the blissful embrace of that little light you see in the distance. Soon you'll be healed, forgiven, and refreshed, free from all trauma, pain, guilt, and shame. You may even forget your own name. But before you dwell in that house forever, here's 30 minutes of easy listening to some slow tracks on 103.5 Dawn FM.
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1: Y'all, Christian Ralph is lit. Turn on that Christian Ralph. I be in here two turns. And again, Bobby. How could you move?
2: It's a party in the heavens. It's a party in his throne. A party in the heavens, cause one day I'm.

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0: What? 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What's it called? Baby, I'm playing on you tonight. Hunt you down. Life is too short for bad music, so we've got you covered. 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
1: Heart fell to the floor. They got bruises on my knees. 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
1: Mustard on the beat, Debo, any rap. He a freak, though, man, damn. Call like Amber the Lambs, tell him breathe, bro. Nella new to the cross, he walk around like Tizo. What's up with these jabroni air? Trying to see Compton, the industry can hate me. 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I'm finna pass on this body, I'm John Stockton.

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They tell me Chubb's the only one that get your hand-me-downs and party at the party playing with his nose now. And Baka got a weird case, why is he around? Certified lover boys, certified pedophiles. 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

slaves. Atlanta was the mecca, building railroads and trains. Bear with me for a second, let me put y'all on game. The settlers was using town folk to make them richer. Fast forward 2024, you got the same agenda. You run to Atlanta when you need a check balance. 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Like, what? Little baby help you get your lingo up. 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

0: not sure where you're headed? That's okay. Hang out in the middle with us at Wildcat 91.9. You belong.
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I am a junior at Kansas State University, and I major in news and sports media. 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

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I mean, not that you have anything else to do. 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

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You belong.

Hello, my name is Adam Blanchett, senior here at Kansas State University. I'm the only engineer here at Wildcat 91.9, where you belong.

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0: 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There is the propaganda.
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dark, you might find the thing that we're all composed of. 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

The puck drops, the debate starts. 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

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I am a junior at Kansas State University, and I major in news and sports media. 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

My name is Cadence Breyer, and I'm a sophomore, and I major in news and sports media here at Kansas State. 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

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I am a junior at Kansas State University, and I major in news and sports media. 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